0: We're all clear down here. If you can close me off for a crash report, please.
1: Okay, if everybody's clear, Kilo 14, you're taking the report. I have it.

0: That'd be clear.
1: 84. Can you change this to an SP and close me out?
0: Change the SP and close for report?
1: Yes, please.
0: Got it.

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1: Rescue one, bye.
0: Rescue one, could you make your way to 39 Broad Street, file the bills for a possible OD?
1: Rescue one has it, file the bills.
0: Rescue one, you have it.
2: Seven eight four. That was modified and just closed out to you now. I will tell you up at the station.

0: Actually, 5 more for father bills.
1: For 5, we have it. We're just getting it late. We're getting a unit over to you. 785.
2: 85.
1: We just got it over the air. We didn't get it direct. Father bills for an overdose. I'll get you another unit.
3: 82, I'm ready. You can put me out.
1: 82, I had you tied up on the MVA. I'll put you out as well. Again, we're just getting over the radio. We didn't have anything on it.
3: I don't know. Kill 14 is taking that crash report.
1: 14 taking the crash. 82, you're clear. Going out at Father Bill's.
4: Rescue 1's off. Rescue 1, you're off.
1: You're out at Father Bill's. We have it. We have 8385. If you're not close, you can disregard. 2 closer units. 5, I'll put you out.

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Rescue 1, 39 Broad Street on a medical. This is the Quincy Fire Department broadcasting. 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

0: Senator. 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
1: Kilo 12.
0: Sir, last seen in the area of North Street at Quincy Shore Drive. It's a white male wearing a plaid shirt. He's walking a black and white dog. He's heading up North Street towards the dog park. Caller states the male was very aggressive with the dog and stated he was going to kill the dog. The dog is not on a leash.
1: Received.

0: 7-9, I clear myself. 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
1: A voice. Huh.
0: 7-1.
1: 7-1, go ahead, sir.
0: From the north end, I'll head to that north street also.
1: Thank you.
2: 7-3,
1: go ahead.
2: That was just a truck asleep, and he's going to be heading out now. For the notes, Oklahoma, apportioned Ridge 3, Lima, Quebec 265. 3 Lima, Quebec 265, Oklahoma, apportioned Ridge.

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0: 779.
1: Start up to 22 Winslow Road. Female possibly having a manic episode, making allegations against parents and trafficking of children. We also have a second caller, the mother, saying the party's doctors are concerned. Should have a car in the driveway on the Seaway Road side. 775, can you start heading up that way?

7579, be advised, we actually have that female on the phone as well. She's asking to be sectioned, says she has no weapons. We're still trying to get further, but we do still have her on the line. She says she's going to be outside.

0: Okay, 782, can you start up that way? 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We're trying to get mother out in front of the car.
1: Good.

Units going to Winslow. Mother reports it's a silver Mazda. We've asked her to get away from the car. We also have the daughter operating on the vehicle. We're trying to encourage her to stop the car.

0: 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Staging in the area.
1: X-ray, please stage until notified further.
0: Seven one. I cancel the 7-5. I'll clear here and go that way.
1: Dave, 7-5, are you not close? What? 7-5, you didn't come through.
2: It's on the causeway.
0: Someone has it.
1: Right. Unit's heading to Winslow. Right now we have the daughter pulled over. She's outside smoking a cigarette. She's calling on the time at this phone. On the phone at this time. Mom is going to stand by outside for you as well.

0: 7-5, I'll be going out. 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
1: She's just down the street. We're trying to get an exact location. She's in a gold or silver Mazda CX-30, plate 2, Whiskey Hotel, Victor 3-2.

0: move any keys if she has them over to the seat. 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
1: Charlie 2 Whiskey Hotel Victor 3-2, can you just confirm that, please?
0: That's correct. That's the plate they gave us.
1: Help the phone, all right.
0: Receive.

0: 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You reading this radio?
1: We are 7-9, loud and clear. What's your traffic?
0: Yeah, there's an ambulance for this call.
1: There is. There's an ambulance en route. They're already on scene standing by for you.
0: Maybe come to see you.
1: X-ray 3, I know you're standing by for Winslow Road. If you can meet the offices at Sealand.
0: Seaway.
1: Seaway, my apologies, X-ray 3. X-ray 3, Seaway.
2: Seaway, we have it.

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1: Gentleman was extremely uncooperative. He had no interest in speaking with us. He's on his way. 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He didn't look scared of him at all, and he looked like he was taken care of. We'll be clear.
2: You're clear. Thank you, sir.

0: Number five. 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
0: Seven five. I didn't get your last. You have her information?
1: That's correct. 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
0: Just be on the lookout, last seen Granite and Water Street, a brown pit bull running around the neighborhood. 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
1: 7182 clear. 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
1: we don't have a call for 460 Quincy Ave. What do you have there?
0: Leg swelling with pain.
1: We have it.
2: A4, I'm clear.
1: Clear.

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1: 85 or 2?
2: 84 is a

0: 8584, parties in the dining area of the restaurant. Face is pale, lips are blue and purple. Seventy-three kilo fourteen. Start down to 460 Quincy Ave. Female party that's in custody there. Leg swelling.
1: 8 Avenue. 14 Avenue.
0: A584, shallow breathing.
1: A4's out.
0: A4, you're out.
1: A2, I can take that for the kilo 14.
0: A2, I'll put you on it. A2, you can disregard, kilo 14 rather, disregard A2 to handle.
1: I have it, thank you.

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1: 7 9.
0: We clear. But it's an involuntary hospital, so sure.
1: Yeah, voluntary to South Shore, we have it.
2: X-ray one, one for five guys. Do you know if that's inside or out?
1: In the restaurant, inside. Two units en route.
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0: Kilo 12, start to McDonald's on Hancock Street. White male in the restaurant acting erratically, swinging chairs at other patrons. 779.
2: Seven five from your McDonald's. Just passing on the way back to the area.
0: I have it. They said he just left the restaurant, walking up here close by the firehouse.
2: Yeah, I'm with him.
0: You have that party. Kilo 12, you copy?
1: I have it, Kevin. I'm coming from Wallace and Center.
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1: Three, I have it.
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1: Seven
0: 7-5 on the air. 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
1: Certainly.
0: Whether we cover that child, I'm not sure if you're going to remove him from missing, but I'll be going clear.

0: 2 Narcans administered from the 8-4 cruiser. You can close it out to me, please.
1: 2 Narcans from the 8-4 closing out to you. We have it.

0: 012.
1: Go 12.
2: I got one under arrest. Assault by means, dangerous weapon to wit, a chair, and threats to commit a crime of kill.
1: One under arrest, threats to commit. We have it.
2: And we didn't get anything from the one he provided. That is going to transport.
1: Save 75, transporting unknown identity.

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1: Caller is calling from 9 Woodbine, but he said the party's standing more likely at 615 Hancock, looking into his house. Male wearing jeans, hooded jacket. Thinks he's SP.
0: You have that. You're going 7678
1: 7-9. 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

0: 7. 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
1: book.

0: 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We've got the interpreter on the line. Starts at 1245 Hancock Street.
1: It was 8 for

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1: So do you have an extension? I have an AirPod in line for you.
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0: Start to 82 Center Street, Unit H Hotel. Possible husband-wife disorder. Wife screaming through the phone saying husband's threatening to take the 16-year-old.
1: Seventh regard. Is that the unit that we've been in multiple times for?
0: That's correct. That's correct. We just sectioned the party out of there in a second.

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1: Go ahead, 83.
0: That party from 1245 was advised and sent on his way that X-ray transport of one DK female from 1250 Hancock.
1: Receive, sir.

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0: 6 Woodbriar Road, see if you can make contact with a Jacqueline Mullen. Braintree wants her in a 209A violation. She also has 5 warrants. Believed to be at that address. She has no vehicle. She left it behind in Braintree. Call report, she will be hostile and combative with police. 7-6, you can head up that way as well.
1: 7-9. 70 received.

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0: Ladder 1 is responding.
1: Ladder 1, you're responding. This is the Quincy Fire Department broadcasting. Engine 5, Ladder 1, 40 Copeland Street on the investigation. This is the Quincy Fire Department broadcasting. Engine 5, Ladder 1, 40 Copeland Street on the investigation. Car 2?
0: Car 2 has it.
1: Car 2, you have it.

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1: Okay.

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1: Go ahead.
0: We're going to need a step ladder.
1: Colada 1 after.

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1: Fire Alarm has that. 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
1: Yes, sir.
0: Can you get a moment when you check out your text?
1: I just sent that report back to you, sir.

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0: 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And you can close me out for a verbal dump in a 51A.

0: 7-5, what's the mother's name of the body doing the Orbean check on?
1: All we know is Claser for the missing 16-year-old.
0: Sweet Chief, do we have any contact info for 111? It's in Ducks.
1: The caller that's trying to remain anonymous is going to come out and speak to you. He's on the line now.
0: Sweet Chief, thank you.

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1: 8.
0: My apologies. Start making your way to 15 Wren Terrace. Party's DK and depressed. Asking to go to detox. Auto note for two-car response to all cars due to all calls regarding a long boss.
1: 8, 2, go.

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He was at a soccer game. He is home. He's alive and well. 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
1: You are 7574. 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
2: We both have it.
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2: Seven one eight two.
3: I'm
2: gonna turn around, but there's a party sitting between Fratelli's and Vision Pearl Vision. Do you want to check them out?
0: Yep, I got it.

0: 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So that was clear.
1: Resume.

0: 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Quincy Shore Drive, northbound, right at Lewisburg Square with 6 Hotel, Sierra Hotel 84.
1: Received you another.
0: No, I should be alright. 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
0: We've tried various times to advise over the phone. No luck. 25 School Street, number 210, Connor. Going on relentlessly about a warrantless arrest and a wallet. Won't stop calling. If you can just check his well-being there.
1: 85 received.
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1: 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It was strongly advised, and he checks out just his baseline.
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0: On Revere Road in the park area for the eight males yelling at each other. Nothing physical this time.
1: 84, I have it.

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1: Seven.
0: 33 Lansdowne Street for the medical. X-ray 3 is already responding, but I have an alarm company. I tried letting the resident know that help was on the way, and they're not getting a response now.
2: Engine 5, you respond. Ladder 1, you respond. This is the Quincy Fire Department broadcasting. Engine 5, Ladder 1, 400 Crown Colony on the investigation. This is Quincy Fire Department broadcasting. Engine 5, Ladder 1, 400 Crown Colony Drive on the investigation. Car 2?
3: Car 2 has it.
2: Got you there.
4: A3 last. You put me on the other Delta unit.

0: 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Was this a passerby that called in or somebody on location?
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2: 85, you're off.

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1: 985 fire alarm. 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Engine 5 can handle it. 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
1: Received 7-9, you copy?
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0: We're gonna go clear. 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
1: Fire alarm responding.
0: So this alarm was originally set off due to electric National Grid working on the system outside, shutting the building down. But this system will not take a reset now. Do you have a number for building management?
2: I'll take a look right now.

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1: Menu 5.
0: We have a contact for that building. Do you want me to reach out and start a 4-hour timer?
1: That is correct. 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Yeah, you can start the power timer on that.
0: Fire alarm has that.

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1: 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Starting 4-hour timeline.
0: Five has that.

圣神碑。43 Dimmock Street for the SOS signal from Life 360 that's pinging at that location, unknown if male or female.

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0: Could you call that number back again to 400 Crown Colony and let them know that due to that power outage, the emergency generators are activated now in that building?
1: File on that, letting them know that the emergency generators are active.
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0: 7-3.
1: Does this have a radius at all?
0: Radius was given.
1: Where is it?

0: Adelante. Just an update, Y36, you was able to get in contact with that party who does reside at 43 Dimmick. He states everything's fine.
1: Receive, I just rang the bell and didn't get an answer, so I guess if I say in the final real quick.
0: Receive.

0: 7-8. 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
1: Engine 1, Ladder 1, you're responding. Quincy Fire Department broadcasting. Engine 1, Ladder 1, 75 Franklin Street on the investigation. This is the Quincy Fire Department broadcasting. Engine 1, Ladder 1, 75 Franklin Street on the investigation. Cop 2.
0: Cop 2 has it.
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0: 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Gonna need a fire watch detail here.
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0: No, start a detail now. There's apartments above the restaurant.
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0: 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This is the Quincy Fire Department broadcasting. Engine 4 Latitude, 2, 80 Clay Street on investigation. 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Engine 4 Latitude, 2, 80 Clay Street on the investigation. Car 2?
1: Car 2 has it.
0: Car 2, you have it.

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1: Not to answer it.
0: 20.
1: Latitude command, food in the stove, unit 820. We're going to need the fan up there.
0: Received, you're going to need the fan.

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1: Fire alarm has that. 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Company's clear returning.

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1: Eight
0: 45 faction lane for the full unknown injuries. Booster's been notified.
1: Where is he?

Quincy Fire Department broadcasting Rescue 1, 45 Faxon Lane on a medical. This is the Quincy Fire Department broadcasting Rescue 1, 45 Faxon Lane on a medical.

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0: 83. 626, 7 hour, the CBS for the unwanted male. Staff reporting he's not physical or violent, just refusing to leave.
1: Do I get it?
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0: Probably was GOA. He ran in the woods behind CVS. Check the area. 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
1: Receive A2. Can I have you out? Make your way over to Father Bill's. Meet Joshua out front. He was asked to leave by staff, but they are not giving him his stuff back.
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1: Supervisor, sir, the caller stated he does have a dog which is friendly. 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

0: Institute of Fire Alarm, faulty detector, tenant's been advised. Who's clear returning?
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I'll be all set.

0: 773. Front of 86 President's Lane, the commercial truck that is parked in front of the RP's house. She was told to call back if the truck returned.
1: I heard this last time. It's, I believe, 8 a.m. It kicks into two-hour parking. So if we can reschedule that to 8 a.m. and then have the day shift take a look.
0: Where's it?

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1: 78 Avenue.

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1: Responding.
2: 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This is the Quincy Fire Department broadcasting Engine 2, 275 Hancock Street, Unit 312B on the medical. 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
1: Who's off?
2: You're off.

0: Roger, 2 to fire alarm. Can you double check that address? We're at 275 Hancock behind McDonald's, and there's no third floor here.
1: You're at the South Cove Community Health Center, right?
0: Negative. That is further down Hancock Street. We're at 275 Hancock Street. It's right by the station in McDonald's.
1: This came in as 275 Hancock Street, but it is the South Cove Community Health. You want me to start another piece?
0: We got Brewster here, too. We'll investigate a little further, but 275 Hancock does not have a third floor, and I don't believe South Shore Community Health is in this building.
1: Okay, I'll give Brewster a call right now. I'll get right back to you.

0: 7-8.
1: You can cancel. It's going to be 288 Washington.
0: 783. Hey,
1: great. It's going to be on you now, the 288 Washington South Coast as well.
0: Hey, there I have it.
2: Engine 2.
3: Who's answering?
2: Engine 2, the address has been changed to 288 Washington Street.
3: Who has that? Engine 3 can have it.
2: Fire alarm has that.

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1: Seven,
0: do you have any sharps contained in your cruiser? The 79 does not have one.
1: Hold on.

0: 779. Those items have been picked up and disposed of. Can you just put an admin entry that there's no Sharps container on the 79 cruiser?
1: Received.

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0: I'm right in the square now, if you want me to jump on that social medical center so we know what's going on.
1: Yeah, that's going to be an unresponsive pregnant female.
0: Eight five has that as well.

Rescue 1, you're responding. 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

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I'll also bring a few bags with you, too, as well. 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

0: 777-7978.
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0: 91 Farrington Street for the disorder. RP was making a delivery and a woman that was at this address accused him of pulling down a flyer that scratched her car. RP believes the wire was already down as he was pulling on some street.
1: 777-7978.

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0: 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They have the vehicles into the call. They don't want to report. They just want insurance information exchange. That's all that was done.
1: Steve.
0: At 777, that's a cable line. It was on pole 13.

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0: Try to get someone out of roll call, but 114 Brook Road. A female was punched in the face. They're outside.
1: We have it.
2: Kilo 8.
0: Got it.
2: I'll go with one of those guys.
0: Alright, 736 there.
3: Oh, Darius, what's down to two cars right now?
0: Received.

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1: Nope.

0: 781.
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0: Whenever you get going, 165 Taff Road, number 2, larceny of a kayak.
1: Okay.

0: 777.
1: Yes. Put me at the watch, please.
2: Hi, this Friday's had a verbal argument over the phone that turned into a brief mutual combat between both of them. None of the parties want to pursue charges. Peace have been restored here. You can show you this clear.
3: Received. You have that parking complaint on the board whenever you want. Go check it out.
2: See if I have that way.

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1: Thank you.
0: 780.
2: Hey, are you calling?
0: I am. Can you back up the 81 down on Taft Rail? It's turned into a disorder now.
2: I have it.

0: 72. 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Can you keep me tied up so I can get my gear, Tommy?
1: Okay.

0: 786. 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
1: I can do that.
2: Car 2, hold up a second. Car 2, hold up.

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1: April.
0: 18 Bigelow Street, number one, on a seizure. Just had a brain surgery the last couple of days.
1: Seven seven six and 778.
0: Prime gas 700 Hancock Street in the disorder over gas. Discharge 70, ask for 20.
2: 7-6, go ahead. Typical 770, just that I'm close by, I can take it with a 7-6, okay.
1: Proceed. Thanks.
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0: 778. We transferred the state. Let's see if they're in a bad spot. 73 Quincy Shore Drive and the DMV assist broke down northbound.
1: 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I'll get back here.

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1: I was told right at the intersection.
2: Eight nine,
1: go ahead.
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1: You got it.
2: For Frank, 663, I think. 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
2: Yankee 11. Any chance you can look up a Steven Dare? 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

0: 776, how you making out?
1: With the front gas?
0: Yes.
1: We cleared a while ago, pieces restored. Party sent on the way.
0: Received. Well, being check 91 clear, unit 103, hasn't been seen in 2 weeks. The Paul Bergeron.

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I'll be quick.

0: Yeah, Gillum.
1: I'll be able to group across me, Katrina, Mia, drinking, kind of jump on through the runner party.
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1: It was moved, clear.
2: Got it.
1: 7-7-6. Yeah, went inside the room with management. Apartment's vacant. He's not vacant, but he's not inside there. I think he might still be at the hospital. Be clear.

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0: 7-5, sorry, I have it. I'll bring it in now.
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0: and 7-4, 14 Puritan Drive on the SP Mail, black hoodie, black backpack on his back, possibly homeless. He's got his hoodie up, black pants, green undershirt. He's sitting on the wall in front of the neighbor's house.
1: Seven four, Julie. I'm coming from the station.
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1: They're on the way. Seven, eight, two.

0: 782.
1: 367 Ottery, I guess by the ATM in the CVS parking lot. That's a mail on the ground.
0: I got it. I'm not far from there. I can take that far.
1: All right, 826, sir.
0: See you, Jeff.

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0: 6 St. Germain Street, his purple dog's off leash. RP almost got attacked. He's in the black BMW. I'll get animal control.
1: I know that's it.
0: Extra 6 is on for 320 Quincy Ave.
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0: Kilometer.
1: Do we have any house calls for 14 Puritan?
2: Yeah, the door's unlocked, and there's two dogs in the house.
3: But none within the last 6 months. Ambulance drawn a frequent check from around this time last year, actually 2 years ago.
2: Okay, is there Victoria at this place? The gentleman that I just spoke to is doing landscaping work here with the Clinton's Landscaping.
3: Yes, there are past calls with a Victoria and a George.
4: 84, can we enter?
3: Yes.
2: Do we have a phone number for Victoria?
3: Take a look. We do.
2: Might give it a call or text me the number. I'll give it a call.
3: All right, it might be a landline.

0: X-ray Victor 1 to control. We're going to be going clear out of the CVS. We were right in front when that call came in. I thought he was just sleeping something like.
1: X-ray 2, we're on 6.

74, just to give you an update here. 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
0: 46 East Forum Street. 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
2: Got it.

0: 776.
1: Right. Sprint gas repair. It's going to be 819 Hancock. RP states that a customer dropped off their car and I won't come get it back. Well, he doesn't come back to the car.

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1: Calling 774.
0: 150 Quincy Ave, the sheriff doing a detailing. Someone's parked in the tow zone. I guess it's been parked there for a while.
1: Then point of it. With the insert.

0: 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Three, did you get that message for 1000 Southern Ottery?
1: Responding.
0: Three, responding. Mr. Quincy Fire Department broadcasting engine 3 to 1000 Southern Ottery, unit 305 on the medical. 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

0: Does that mean true?
1: Yeah.
0: I thought it was a Canadian citizen from Nova Scotia was not familiar with the no shirt, no shoes policy here in Massachusetts. He's been advised this is not Nova Scotia, we'll be clear. And he's trespassed on to.
1: Received.
2: Was that part of you welcoming Jerry?
0: No, I don't sure if it's that funny. I'd probably give him a hard pass on that as well.
2: Let me see a picture.

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0: We shot a hook. It is posted.

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1: Yep. 5 Echo Charlie Sierra 9-2.

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0: That's coming back to a Ford.
2: Oh, even better. Attach plate. And now tag it.

0: 7-4, just to confirm, it's 5 Echo Charlie Sierra 9-2, correct?
1: That is correct, sir.
0: All right.

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1: Ben?
0: Can you put me out at 7 Jermaine Ave on a naval problem?

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1: Ladder 5, you're responding.
0: 7 responding.
1: 7, you're responding. This is the Quincy Fire Department broadcasting. Engine 7, Ladder 5, 100 Marina Drive, Box 8611 on the investigation. 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Engine 7, Ladder 5, to 100 Marina Drive, Box 8611 on the investigation. Cat 2.
0: Cat 2 has it.
1: Cat 2, you have it.

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1: Ayers.
0: Thank you.

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1: What?
2: Simmons off, Simmons Marine in command.
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0: 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Engine 1, you're clear, returning.
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2: We're off.
0: 5, you're off.

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1: Lot of five, as a direct. Lot of five, clear returning.
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0: That's what I thought. Roger's here.
1: Better than here.
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0: 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I'm giving a female party a ride to Quincy District Court for Paul Holland. The starting mileage is going to be 93433.2.
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0: 115 Copeland Street, unit number B, is a water leak. It's coming from the above unit. I think it's deliberate. It's an ongoing neighbor problem as well.
1: 72 has it.

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1: Right.
0: 36 Terrell Street, Unit 1R, an abusive customer regarding DoorDash. Aggressive texting.
1: Yeah.
2: Can you put me in that Copeland Street call with 7-2?

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1: Engine 5, you're responding. This is the Quincy Fire Department broadcasting. Engine 5 to 115 Copeland Street, Unit A, on the water leak. This is the Quincy Fire Department broadcasting. Engine 5, 115 Copeland Street, Unit A, on the water leak.

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1: Engine 4 Latitude, you're responding. This is the Quincy Fire Department broadcasting Engine 4 Latitude 80 Clay Street, Unit 802 on the investigation. This is the Quincy Fire Department broadcasting Engine 4 Latitude 80 Clay Street, Unit 802 on the investigation. Car 2.
0: Car 2 has it.
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0: 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So the conversation's digging into that a little bit, and we'll get right back to you.
1: I have it.

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1: I put him a stoker.
2: Fire alarm has that. 80 Clay Street, food on the stove. Was that unit 802?
1: It's going to be unit 820, 820.
2: Fire alarm has that. Unit 820.
3: Latitude truck. Can you bring the fan up to the 8th floor?
1: Received.

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1: Abandoned call 109 Macy Street on the callback, sounded confused.
0: Okay.

0: 8-4-5.
1: John?
2: It's going clear. Both parties were advised of the HPO process. The leak was handled by fire. We're clear.
3: Paper, on for Congress.

0: 780. She's fine. She's sitting out back listening to music on her phone. It must have been an accident.
1: Takes you back. 20th Street Command Fire Alarm. Food on the stove here. Prison's been cleared out. Reset. Company terminated. Come in.
2: Fire alarm has that. 20th Street Command. Food on the stove. Been cleared out. System took a reset. Company's clear. Returning.

0: X-36, transporting the shore.
1: So we're going clear and trail. I was able to make contact to speak to that body. He's been going back and forth to DoorDash over someone stealing his items here. I'm just going to check on him, Claire.
2: Thank you. 776. Okay. 76, that was a stole fire in apartment 820. I'll be going clear with the fire department.
0: You said 820, not 802?
2: Correct, 820.
0: Appreciate it, thank you.

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1: Great.
0: 80 Clay Street again, the main lobby, chest pains.

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1: We're at the 80 Clay lobby.
0: Before you have it.

0: 7-6, I'll be going to play with the fighter pilot, I should get back to you.
1: Received. You have an order up here. He's going to leave it at the door.
0: So, leave it at the front desk?
1: It's up here. You just leave it at the front door of the residence listed on it.
0: Okay. Come in.
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Yankee 5 in control. Can Clint me from the Kennedy Center, can you pull me out from the Ponder Bridge? I'll be on the Ninja Bridge just checking on vehicles.

Yankee Kilo 6. Can you log select enforcement Bryant Ave at Upton? Three citations, one verbal.

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1: go ahead.
0: Straight out on Quincy Ave, I had the entrance of Falls Boulevard with Florida Ridge. Quebec, November, Hotel Lima, 88. So there's a time there.
1: On my way. Thanks for your arrival.

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1: Okay.
0: 7-8 disregard. We're gonna call downstairs, see if they can do it.
1: Same.

0: Angel One's responding. Angel One, a fire alarm. Is this a report from the outside, or do we actually have alarms going off in the building?
1: No alarms going off. Report from the outside. Possibly second floor balcony. Fire Department broadcasting, Engine 1, Ladder 1, 1025 Hancock Street, Executive House on the investigation. This is the Quincy Fire Department broadcasting, Engine 1, Ladder 1, 1025 Hancock Street, Executive House on the investigation.
0: Back.
1: Six, you're back. Engine 6, could you give me a call in the fire alarm?

0: 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Engine one has Hancock come in.
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3: 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Here, fire's blowing up, honey.
4: Received.
5: 776, put me over there on 41 Ferndale Road, having a serve.
4: Seven, 6, you're supposed to be at 44 Ferndale.
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4: 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I'll double check, hold on. Seven, 6, it's probably going to be 41, my apologies. I'll fix it.
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0: 76. 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
1: 26028936.
2: Yeah, I'm able to serve in hand. 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There was a vehicle in the driveway registered to him, but nobody answered the door. Left in the mailbox, I'll be clear.
1: Thank you.

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1: Seven, eight. Close me out with an IVIS. Clear violation here at the courthouse.
2: All set. Seven,
3: seven, two. Did you cover 7-2?
2: Did. Here in the station lobby from MPA. That happened a few minutes ago from Newport and Warren.
3: Received.

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1: Engine 4 latitude, you're responding. This is the Quincy Fire Department broadcasting. Engine 4, ladder 2, 670 Adams Street on the investigation. This is the Quincy Fire Department broadcasting. Engine 4, ladder 2, 670 Adams Street on the investigation. Car 2?
0: Car 2 has it.
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1: Great.
0: 1296 Fernsburg Parkway in the MVA. Let us know if it's on speed. I guess it is touch bumpers.
1: 73, I have it.
2: Seven five. I'm right around the corner. I can take that on my way in. Keep the 73 clear.
0: All right, 73, stay clear.
1: Thanks, Eddie.

0: 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Ladder 1's on the road. 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
1: 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Head to the shipyard.
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0: Roger.
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5: Yes.
4: Disregard states here. I think I'm actually going to cancel them. This happened right in the driveway of 1294.
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0: 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Feel like he's been scammed, mentally ill, having a crisis. Names in the field.
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0: 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And that was for sleeping in the doorway.
1: Okay, thanks.
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0: Hey, final. 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
1: Business.

0: Yeah, Gillum. 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I'm going to speak with them on the outset.
1: Yankee 7 or Yankee 11?
0: Good.
1: Troy, can you hear me call?
0: Pleasure.

0: 772. They've changed the information on scene. She just wanted to report it. I advise her to contact insurance and also add all the other cars in our field. You can show me clear.
1: Please.

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He seems okay. He checks out, refused EMS. So I told him to call back if he needs our assistance. Other than that, we're clear.

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0: 7 o'clock. Will you put me the Yankee Kilo 6 and the Yankee 4 on that firefighter walk by on President's Ave?
1: Will do.
0: Would you also let the water department know President's Ave at Federal Ave is a water main shut off without a cover here? Hazard.

0: 772.
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0: Beale at Newport, DMVSS, silver minivan broke down the middle of the road.
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0: 7-2. I'm not seeing anything at this intersection. Traffic's flowing pretty normal here, unless you guys have anything else for me.
1: Don't, it was a third-party caller.
0: Appreciate it. It's most likely going to be GOA.

0: 7-10-5. Again, that occurred in the driveway of 1294. No injuries, no toes. Closed mail for crash. I'll be in the file.
1: Received.

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1: Done.
0: Get back in the up now. 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
1: Good.
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0: You want to notify National Grid that the service on C Street going to Bayview is hanging low?
1: Fire alarm has that. We'll notify National Grid that the service on C Street going to Bayview is hanging low.

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1: Go ahead, sir.
0: Sir, just checking in. Any luck with Franklin?
1: They effected an arrest. They're requesting to transport him back to us.
0: Very good. All right. Good job. Thank you.

0: Vamos lá, Lucila. Can you put me out in the ocean and out at 22 Corey with Matchstretch for Romeo Sierra Foxtrot 84? I'm going to go on channel 2.
1: Do you have with you?
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0: Me too. They're in the station lobby from the YMCA. I'm going to report an SB incident with the Lyft driver.
1: I got it.

0: Hey, five. 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I'll take a crash in an Ivers, please.
1: Seven seven four. 22 Quarry Street with Ocean Units. They need transport.
0: Got it.
2: Yankee 6.
1: Good.
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0: I miscommunicated there. If you want to hang out here for a second, that'd be good.
1: That was a 7-2. I'll turn around. Can you put me out with the 111 cable in the ocean unit?
2: Got it.

0: Quincy Fire Department broadcasting, Engine 5, Ladder 1, 32 Buckley Street, Floor 2, on the investigation. The Quincy Fire Department broadcasting, Engine 5, Ladder 1, 32 Buckley Street, Floor 2, on the investigation. Car 2?
1: Car 2 has it.
0: Car 2, you have it.
1: Ladder 1's responding.
0: Ladder 1, you're responding.

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1: 6, Andrew.
0: Do you have a pole number?

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1: Okay. 7-4, I'm going to go clear the 7-3 is going to transport.
2: Asylum has that pull 208.
0: Corner of C and Bayview, torn off.
2: Asylum has a message, thank you.

0: Buckley's coming in to fire alarm, returning ladder one.
1: Fire alarm has that, Buckley command, returning ladder one. Ladder one, you have that?
2: Ladder one has a drive clear, returning.
3: Fire alarm calling engine six.
2: Answer.
3: National Grid has been notified. We are waiting on an ETA from them. They said they'll get back to us as soon as possible.
4: Correct, sir. I'm going to transfer that party on a bench warrant.
5: All right, we just have another assignment for you, so let me know when you're coming in.
4: I'll head back right now, sir.
2: Quincy, Jeffrey, clear returning.

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0: We're into the station, sir, and you're going to be meeting at 7-2 when he comes in with the prisoner, and you'll be going to Franklin to pick up another prisoner and bring him back.
1: I have not.

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Yankee 6. Jumping up to 2.

0: General Hans away. Nobody on. Followed by fire dispatch. Seven four. Three SD incident. Employee got his shirt ripped off by staff.
1: We see.

0: calling QL Channel 1. Channel 2 is a little backed up. Can you just confirm that there is a restraining order against a Sarah Burnett on that party that's coming in?
1: Take a look momentarily.

0: 780.
1: Actually, disregard, kilo 8.

0: Kilo 8.
1: Yes, sir. Unwanted to Sea Monkey Marina 600 Southern Ottery. White males passed out on the rocks.
2: I got it.

0: fire alarm calling engine 6.
1: Six answer.
0: Can you give fire alarm a call in the cell?
1: Six has it.
2: Yes, there is an open order. It expires next year.
3: Thank you. Can you just let the customer know that they have a charge violation of training order?
2: Will do. I'll have to find out if he was served.
4: Seven eighty.
2: Pond Street Playground with the Yankee 6 needs a transport.
4: Have it.
3: 83, come in the area.
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1: File and answering.
0: No alarm sounded at this time. We're just waiting for the resident to come home and let us into the unit before we clear. Probably another 5 minutes.
1: File and have the message. No alarm sounding at this time. Waiting on the resident to get home.
2: Goodwill, sir.
3: All right, 780, did you get that?
4: Thanks, answer.
1: We got you a 15-minute ETA.
2: Lay down right by the on the fence line by the Goodwill store.
5: Okay.
1: Control X-ray, 1-1 to Mass General.
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0: 政府分庙。好了，明确了。
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1: You say he was served or wasn't served?
0: Wasn't. He did not participate in the last hearing.
1: If he is serving while he's getting fucked.
0: Alright.

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1: Y'all see, was shoplifting alcohol. 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
1: Yeah, the unit goes back up to Kilo 8. It's over by the Monkey Marina.
0: 7-4, I can head over there.

Hello, Jim. Trade is clear. The price is coming out on the warrant. And can you close it out to the 104 Fred Douglas 6-1-8?

0: 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Command terminated. Engine 5, clear returning.
1: Fire alarm, how's that? Buckley Command, command terminated. Engine 5, clear returning.

0: 7A. I'm transporting that mail for the Yankee 6, I believe, from Pond Street.
1: Thank you.

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1: Just give it to me.
0: Okay, so it's going to be S0222329 57. It's going to be a Thomas Frank Rooney.

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2: Yankee 6. 780 transporter 1 in on the warrant. The other three were checked out, sent their way. You can show me clear.
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1: Instant call. 73 and 777, 136 Hall Place, beginning the pass. I think someone might be still in the basement. It's Jolene McDonald again.
2: Seven good.

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0: Just checking your status. It's been a little busy.
2: Yeah, just went to the 6-9. Just close graphic report, tell me I'll file something. It's an incident that occurred in Boston, but Randall PD brings it onto me, so I'll file something.
0: I just cleared the report room for a little bit, but I'll close it out. I want to start from the road.
2: Do you show anything? Kilo 8.
3: If you want to close me out for an arrest, I'll come in and file.
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6: 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Well, I already think they told me over there.
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8: 7, you're back in quarters.
9: Yeah, I can head over to 136 Halford.
0: Alright, 777 will probably be you there.
9: Is that what you want me to clear?
0: Yes, please.
9: I'll stand by.
0: Thank you.
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0: Start over 8th Berlin Street for the diabetics, 89-year-old male. Grandson's calling in, he's breathing, but he's not responding.
1: I have a

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This is the Quincy Fire Department broadcasting Engine 4, 8 Berlin Street on the medical. 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
2: I don't think so. We had an incident earlier today with some illegal dumping. They thought she might have been down in the basement, but we're not sure.
0: Received. I just saw her on Copeland. I know they're at her house.
2: I'll let her know.
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2: Yes.
3: Someone said that they just saw her, the reporting party on this call is, stating to us that she's supposed to be in jail.
2: Well, surprise, she's on Copeland Street.
3: All right, great news. 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
0: Steve. 8-4, we're out.
2: Steve.
4: SR3.
2: Good.
4: We'll be assisting with crossing some kids in front of the station around 2:45. We'll want to just put a call in. I'm sure traffic might get backed up a bit.
2: I got it.
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0: 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Are we clear to enter?
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0: Received.

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1: Yes.
0: I'll be going clear to fight a pilot next year on scene handle.
1: Seven six, you know what X-ray was there? The floor is kind of a mess right now. We're trying to pick it up.
0: Just turn around. I'll wait. Tell you in a second.
1: We just figured it out. Thank you.

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1: Stephanie, go ahead.
0: Sir, no B&E here. You can change this to a neighbor problem. DRP was advised the HBO process. You can show you this clear.
1: Name issue advised, clear. Thank you.
2: X-ray 6, 1, just how sure?
1: Just stick the end of the show.

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1: Fire alarm answering car 2.
2: Will you notify all companies that are coming to this detail to come in the back entrance on the president's side?
1: Fire alarm has that message, back entrance on the president's side.

0: current two to file on tell-all companies. Presidents is going to be shut down. They can enter from federal for easy access.
1: Fire alarm has that. All companies will enter from federal.
2: Bergen Parkway Extension, the NVA, is going to be a car versus a grid truck.

0: Engine 2 to Fire Alarm 2 is on the road en route to the detail.
1: Fire Alarm has that Engine 2 on the road en route to detail.
2: 773, can I hop over to 2 for some plates and SMRs, please?
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0: 1306 Hancock Street. Somebody exposed himself with their penis right in front of the building. Maroon shirt, blue jeans, black sneakers, and a camo hat that's not helping.
2: Appreciate it. Yeah, I got it. Yeah, let me see you all. Can you go with that again?
0: Yes, 1306 Hancock Street in front of the building. The man has his penis up. He's urinating. Maroon shirt, blue jeans, black sneakers, and a camo hat. Now he's on the bench doing it.
2: Appreciate it.

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0: I'm closer to the John Hancock statue down by the Geno's Barbershop.
1: I bet.

0: 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I mean, you can handle it.
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0: 784.
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1: Got it. You still got a 7 as the hack, right?
0: Yeah, the NQ-11 is going to talk to the reporting party and the daughter and try to ID this guy. I guess he's walking away now, but he walks pretty slow.
1: Yeah, we're with him. Clear us if you need to, but we'll hang out till then.
0: Appreciate it. Thank you.
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0: 250 Grand Street. Okay. 74 and 75. 250 Granite Street, 20-year-old Q5. No access to weapons, but he wants to kill himself.
1: Five. 7-5 has it. I'll be going out in a minute.

0: 元気なのです。Spoke with the RP. She explained that the male party was urinating in the bushes in the cemetery as she happened to be walking by at that time. I spoke with the party in question. He explained that he's on water pills when he gets sudden urges to urinate. He was advised, the RP was advised, she doesn't want to push him anything further. We'll be clear.
1: Received.
2: 7-4, did X-ray sign on?
1: Nope.
0: Can we get one?
1: We called one. We're just waiting for him to ring on.
0: Thank you, sir.

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2: 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X-ray 7's on for 420 eastbound.

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0: You can change 1234 C Street to a civil matter. She's unadvised. 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
2: 70 first, I'm on the road, I can back them up.
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1: 777, I have it. 70 first, I have it. And it's certified.

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0: 701 First. Two transit officers on scene there with the Yankee 11. I'll be going clear.
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0: 150 East Howard, Waddy's Barbershop, for the male customer accusing staff of stealing his phone.
1: I also have it.
0: I have both.

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0: 10 Remington Court, apartment number 3. A 67-year-old male did not answer for meals on wheels. Not answering the phone. Please do well being sure. 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
0: You can clear me from President's Avenue, Yankee 4, Yankee Kilo 6 and 755. We're going to stand by there for a bit.

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0: Excuse me, X-ray 1. You can control to 775. Fire Hell, 54 Miller Street on the second floor. It'll probably be a high anxiety. She's texting us. Because they're going to pass out. What's the probably name is Skylar.
3: Should we call staff yet?
0: We're only texting with him. I'm calling him now.
3: Thank you. On the way.

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2: 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Yeah.

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0: Quincy Fire Department broadcasting, Engine 1, Ladder 1, 1627 Hancock Street on the investigation. This is the Quincy Fire Department broadcasting, Engine 1, Ladder 1, 1627 Hancock Street on the investigation. Car 2?
1: Car 2 has it.
0: Car 2, you have it.
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2: Hancock Manor fire alarm, investigating top of rear stairs.
1: Fire alarm has that, investigating top of rear stairs.
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0: 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We've already notified DPW. 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
0: Just one call on it, but if you can check the area of Franklin Water, possibly on Parking Way running towards Petco, white male, gray t-shirt, blue lettering, dark pants, running, looking suspicious, looking behind him and appearing to be in distress.
1: 85 or 6.
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0: 72. 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
1: The police station lobby regarding an incident that was reported over on the last half. She was advised about changing reports. Was adamant she was coming in anyhow. She's now here.
2: Proceed.
0: Eight, four, eight, five, zero.

0: 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The detail, returning to quarters.
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0: 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It's near the building. 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

0: 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Assignments, engine 2, engine 4, engine 1, ladder 5, ladder 2, rescue 1. That's the Quincy Fire Department, striking box 5652 for 46th Division Street. Assignments, engine 2, engine 4, engine 1, ladder 5, ladder 2, rescue 1. Report of a dump truck on fire next to a house. Fire ground, turn over channel 2. Car 2.
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2: I located it on a sewer cover. It's by Deuce Road in Newport Ave, the northbound lane. Well, there's water caps, but it is wedged and sticking up, so we'll need to address it.
3: Steve, are you staying with it, or are you able to clear?
2: Yeah, well, a lot of damage to someone's tire, so it is facing up. So they'll have to come and address it. I'll have to stay here and watch it.
3: No problem, I'll keep you on it. Well, can you hit across again on your port? Northbound?
2: What is it? Deuce Road or Dulce Road and northbound going Newport Ave northbound in southbound.
0: 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We're getting multiple calls.

0: 76.
1: 2's off, 2S come in. There's gonna be a fire in a dumpster. Dumpster up against the building.
2: Bottom has it, engine 2, you're off. Gonna be a dumpster fire.
0: Get you another vehicle. Cruiser, rather.
3: Is that Heritage?
0: Child care.
3: Okay, no.
0: Seven, eight, six.
3: It's 100, within 165 meters of there?
0: Correct. A6.
4: I'll use my Allegan. I was able to put that back on the ground. You can cancel whoever coming from the DPW, one of the comments. I can go ahead of it.
1: We have a hydrant right here next to the truck.

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1: 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J7's on 2A.
0: Received.

0: Ranger 1 to file up. We got a report.
1: Fire Ranger 1, all we have so far is a dumpster on fire.
0: Command to all companies. We've got two lines active. Dumpster fire next to the building. Two explosions.
1: Fire alarm has that. Engine 2. Two lines run. Dumpster fire. Two exposures.
0: Engine 2 to engine 4. We got a hydrant right up here.
2: Engine 7 responds. We didn't call.
0: Charge on the second line.
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1: East Howard and Quincy Ave, southbound by the train tracks for a small fire. Fires en route.
0: I have it. X-ray 7, X-ray 7, sensing 2 Hancock.
2: Seven eight. Just so you have it, 54 and 52 both have exterior damages from the fire.
3: Car 2, you're up on division. Car 2, you have division 3 command.

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2: 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File on answering division command.
3: Bulk of the fire has been contained to the dumpster with check and bolt exposures from extension. The company will be tied up for a few minutes. You could hold off on the work of fire.
2: File on hazard at command. Bulk of the fire has been contained to the dumpster. You're checking for extension. Hold off on the work of fire.

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1: 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I'm the Bravo exposure. Received.
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1: 72, I have it, thank you.

0: 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Braintree's on scene, they can handle. 3 is going to be clear, returning.
1: Fire alarm has that, engine 3. Braintree's on scene, they can handle. You're clear, returning.

0: 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How old is the thing?
1: $17.10, I guess they called straight away.
0: Receive, thank you.
2: 8-4.
1: Go ahead.
2: I'm not sure if fire was called, but Braintree Fire handled that.

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1: Seven two, I'm going to jump to two.
2: Engine three in quarters. Engine three in quarters.

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1: Farland, managing engine 8.
0: Do we have the detail we cover in headquarters?
1: Farland, engine 8. 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

0: Command to fire alarm. 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
1: Command, we just got in contact with some fire prevention. They should be calling you in a minute.
0: Got it. 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
1: Okay.

0: Rescue 1 to fire alarm.
1: Fire alarm answering Rescue 1.
2: Street call, party reports three or four males in the lot, holding what appeared to be a white firearm with an orange handle. Again, they since left the area. The only description she had was three to four black males. One had red sock shirt with heavy set. The other had sunglasses.

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0: The alarm's coming in at 1,700 to reach to the savings bank teller line entry motion.
1: This is

Later. Here, I'm in town for now. 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I think they're waiting for the MBTA. They were adult age. What's in the area?

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1: At the fire alarm.
2: File I'm answering division command.
1: Releasing engine 2 and ladder 5. I'm going to hang out for the Frank unit for a couple minutes.
2: File I'm has that command. Releasing engine 2, ladder 5. You're going to stand by for the Frank unit.

0: 750, please.
1: The last thing they got was about 10 minutes ago. It's still showing in that area, but the radius is much larger, 870 meters. Still centralized over there, though.

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2: 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Units and fire are going clear.

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0: Furnace Ave, number 74. Party sent a bunch of Apple gift cards to an email address that was hacked.
1: Okay. That Granite Street call I drove by a couple minutes ago, everything seemed fine. So if you want to stop market.
0: Okay, thank you.

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0: We're way up to 290 Quarry Street, number 114. I guess the party is following out back.
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0: Thank you.

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1: Talk to the IP. You stated that Apple and Visa are already on top of it. They canceled all the cards except for one that got compromised in the process of getting the money back with that. They were happy with it, just the case number. I'm clear.

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0: 42 Willow Ave, party passed out, struck his head. 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

780. 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Vehicle comes back to a trust. So it's been there since last Thursday.

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1: Seven six seven nine.
0: 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Receive Kilo 12. I just read by the Cayman and Chukar and VA, and now they're fighting.
1: 7-6-7.
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0: A3, I'm clear, thank you.
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0: This may be more of a well-being check than her. She's outside of 18 Brook Road, hysterical, saying her boyfriend left a week ago, but called her and not making a ton of sense. She's going to need a white Mercedes. All right, my apologies. He took the white Mercedes. 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
1: We got it as a disorder. One of the callers stated possibly an MVA. The caller stated disorder.
0: It's a disorder. Between two strangers, three strangers.
1: Received.

0: Kilo 12 to 7-6. 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Do you remember what house people were coming out of?
1: What house?
2: No, they were just all at the intersection. No specific house. Everyone was already outside.
0: All right, everyone scattered.
2: Okay.
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0: 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We have one on scene.
1: I think the Victor unit called for another one.

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1: Premier 15 ringing out of the dumpster.
0: Received. Seven 8-3, there's a auto note for 2-car responses near at ring out if you're nearby. H4, did you copy the auto note?
1: I have it. I believe I probably moved out.

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1: Et toi?
0: Je sais pas.
1: Oui.
0: Je sais pas.

0: 74, do you know what incident that two-car response was generated for? We can't find what incident it was regarding or why.
1: I believe it was a tenant that used to live in 15. It's a two-family. They used to have problems with 17 above it.
0: We'll check under 17.
1: He was just highly uncooperative and did not like the police.

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1: 8th house number 2 with fire in case there's an entry alarm. Neighbor reports alarms going off. No occupants home.
0: Received.

0: Ladder 1's responding, South Street.
1: Ladder 1, you're responding. This is the Quincy Fire Department broadcasting. Engine 3, Ladder 1, 598 South Street, Apartment 2 on the investigation. That's the Quincy Fire Department broadcasting. Engine 3, Ladder 1, 598 South Street, Apartment 2 on the investigation. Car 2.
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0: 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I'm calling engine 3, ladder 1.
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0: That reporting party is from unit 3. The resident in unit 2 is not home.
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1: Lights, please, ladder one.
0: Reese outside of the building.
2: Before
0: is it? 8584, be advised. The call is reporting the DK male has something bulging out of his pockets, unsure what it is. White male, red pants, gray shirt, has a Pepsi bottle in one of his hands.

0: 8-6, if you want to start up that way, it sounds like he's highly agitated.
1: Got it. 8-3, I'm down the street. We'll see how about that.
0: 8-3, I have that. 8-6, if you just want to play by the area, stay clear.
2: Triple seven.
1: All right, the workplace was closed. There was not no one to check on. She's out of Boston. She doesn't want to report the car stolen, so right now she was advised on a civil matter. I'm clear.

0: X-36 drone for 164 parking way.
1: We have the
0: reportedly an overdose.
1: Wait, 164 parking way?
0: That's correct, the nursing home. We don't have a room yet.
2: A5 is Grant Kyler. Can you check for one, please?
1: Dude. Eighty going.
3: Unfounded.
1: 7486 with Brewster to parking way for the reported overdose.
4: Yeah. 86, you can put me on.
1: 864
4: as
1: 85 confirms through teletype 4.
2: Perfect.

0: 86, Brewster didn't have anything further. 74, I see copy as well. Just a female, unknown age. They were requesting Narcan.
1: Yeah, I'm there now. Give me a visitor.
2: X-ray 6, we're on scene. It's going to be room 122.
0: Proceed.

0: 7486. Yeah. Get somebody to let us in.
1: I'm parking away.
2: Rescue when you're responding. This is the Quincy Fire Department broadcasting Rescue 1, 164 Parking Way, Unit Number 122 on the medical. That's the Quincy Fire Department broadcasting Rescue 1, 164 Parking Way, Unit Number 122 on the medical.
3: We have it.
0: Two PD knock in. Pain pulse, still no breathing.
3: Received.
0: 783. 83. I'll be transferring that mail in for those more.
3: Received.

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2: Rescue when you're off.
0: Off road, neighbors fighting, reporting neighbor threw a scooter and other items. 781, Officer Flurry.
3: QSL, you can put me on that.
0: QSL, I'll put you on it, thank you.
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0: Going now.

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1: To Sally Port.
2: Seven
1: 81. Further, Charlie, can you grab five meals across the street?
2: I am.

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1: Sixty-three Arthur, number one, for the past fraud involving an ex. Other party is not there.

ADA case numbers 2602-9046, 2602-9046.

0: 783.
1: 83.
0: While you're heading back, heading northbound on Washington Street past the Comedian MD, a white Infiniti operating erratically, almost hitting other vehicles, partial plate of 4 Bravo Kilo.
1: Received, I'm in that area now. I haven't seen anything.